0: This is Akashwani, the news read by Anuja Kumar. The nation celebrates its 80th Independence Day today. Prime Minister Narendra Modi hoisted the national flag at the Red Fort in Delhi and addressed the nation. The celebrations this year also commemorates Yuva Shakti, acknowledging the contribution of young India in building a Viksit Bharat by 2047. Addressing the nation, Prime Minister Modi said, "This is the first time since independence that Vande Mataram has resonated from the ramparts of Red Fort."
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0: Mr. Modi unveiled a 7-point reform framework or Saptadhara aimed at accelerating India's journey towards becoming a Viksit Bharat by 2047. He said work that could not be completed in the past 5 to 7 decades must be achieved within the next 5 to 7 years. Prime Minister Modi announced to provide free online coaching for poor and middle-class families for various public examinations. Prime Minister Modi said since 2014, India has entered into free trade agreements with nearly 40 countries, creating enormous opportunities for Indian businesses and exporters.
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0: The Prime Minister has urged all parties to support the implementation of women's reservation in Parliament and state assemblies without making it a political fight. Mr. Modi asked them to step forward to honour women and ensure that country's women secure 33% representation in the legislative assemblies and the Lok Sabha as soon as possible. In Kashmir, the Independence Day was celebrated across all 10 districts with patriotic fervour and enthusiasm. The main function was held at iconic Bakshi Stadium, where Chief Minister Umar Abdullah unfurled the national flag and took the salute at the ceremonial parade. Addressing the gathering, the Chief Minister said the situation in Pakistan-occupied Jammu and Kashmir has made it clear that the decision taken by the ancestors of this part of Jammu and Kashmir to be with India was the correct one. West Bengal Chief Minister Subhendu Adhikari has called upon the people of the state to work together to build a more developed, prosperous and brighter West Bengal. In his Independence Day address through Akashwani Kolkata this morning, Mr. Adhikari extended his greetings to the people of the state on the 80th anniversary of independence. Tripura Governor Indira Sena Reddy Nallu paid heartfelt tribute to the freedom fighters on Independence Day, recalling their supreme sacrifices and urging people to draw inspiration from their courage, patriotism and dedication. President Draupadi Murmu today paid homage to the brave hearts at the National War Memorial on the occasion of 80th Independence Day. The president laid a wreath at the memorial and paid tributes to the martyrs. Vice President C.P. Radhakrishnan and Prime Minister Narendra Modi have extended greetings to the countrymen on the occasion of Parsi New Year, Navroz. In a social media post, Mr. Radhakrishnan prayed that this new year brings peace, prosperity and happiness to every family and inspire all to strengthen the bonds of unity, harmony and brotherhood in the nation. In a social media post, Mr. Modi said that the Parsi community's remarkable contribution across sectors has enriched the nation in countless ways. Prime Minister Narendra Modi has remembered Sri Aurobindo on his birth anniversary today. In a social media post,

0: Australia in deep trouble now, having lost two matches in a row.
1: Up and out!

0: World leaders extend Independence Day greetings to India, praising its democratic journey, civilizational heritage, and expanding role in regional and global cooperation. In Indonesia, death toll in powerful earthquake rises to 47. Heavy rain alert issued in Arunachal Pradesh, Gangetic, West Bengal, Odisha, Uttar Pradesh and Uttarakhand till tomorrow. In hockey, India defeat Wales 3-1 in Group D match of FIH World Cup in the Netherlands. And in cricket, India post 288 for 2 at stumps on day 1 of first test against hosts Sri Lanka. The nation is celebrating its 80th Independence Day today. Prime Minister Narendra Modi led the Independence Day celebrations from the iconic Red Fort in Delhi. Addressing the nation from the ramparts of Red Fort, the Prime Minister said over the past 12 years, crores of citizens of the country, with their determination and dedication, made every possible effort to take the country to new heights. He said, "A nation achieves greatness when it moves forward on the strength of its own dreams and resolve." The Prime Minister stressed that higher dreams and stronger resolutions raise the overall scale and capability of the nation's efforts.
1: कोई भी राष्ट्र तब महान बनता है जब अपने सपनों, अपने संकल्पों और अपने सामर्थ्य के दम पर आगे बढ़ता है। बड़े सपने हमारी सोच को विस्तार देते हैं, हमारे संकल्प दृढ़ होने चाहिए। जब संकल्प दृढ़ होता है तो कठिनाइयों से, आपदाओं के बीच से रास्ते निकालने का सामर्थ्य अपने आप उभर करके आता है।
0: Prime Minister Modi said energy security is one of the major requirements of the present times and the government has taken several significant steps in this direction. He said nuclear energy is an important means of ensuring a country's energy security.
1: Energy security ye hamare samay ki mang hai aur isliye humne pehle se hi us disha mein ek ke baad ek majboot kadam uthaye hain. 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
0: Prime Minister Modi said the government has opened up 99% of offshore areas that were once designated as no-go zones and converted them into go-ahead areas. He said the government is now actively pursuing exploration beneath the sea and making efforts to discover new reserves.
1: हमने 99% को जो कभी नो गो एरिया हुआ करते थे, हमने उसको गो अहेड एरिया के रूप में खुला कर दिया और अब हम समुद्र के भीतर भी एक्सप्लोरेशन करने की और नए नए भंडार खोजने की दिशा में हम प्रवृत्त है, हम प्रयास कर रहे हैं। हमने पिछले वर्ष उसी दिशा में एक महत्वपूर्ण कदम रखते हुए समुद्र मंथन की घोषणा करके काम को गति देने का निर्णय कर लिया है।
0: Stressing on empowerment of youth and women for a Vikasit Bharat, Prime Minister Modi announced to provide free online coaching for poor and middle-class families for various public examinations. He also announced that the government has decided that 1 crore youth will be given training in AI skilling in the next 1 year. He said this will enable them to take the lead in the global AI sector.
1: हमने पिछले दिनों AI Impact Summit किया था। AI का विस्तार बहुत तेजी से बढ़ रहा है। लाल किले से मैं देश के नौजवानों के लिए घोषणा करना चाहता हूं, हमने तय किया है कि आने वाले 1 वर्ष में 1 करोड़ युवाओं को AI स्किल के लिए ट्रेनिंग देने का हम काम करेंगे।
0: The Prime Minister urged all parties to support the implementation of women's reservation in Parliament and state assemblies without making it a political fight. He said women should be given the opportunity to contribute to shaping India's policies. On Naxalism, the Prime Minister said the people of the country gave the opportunity to serve the nation in 2014 and he resolves to make the country free from Naxalism. In his address, the Prime Minister called upon the nation to harness the 7 streams of strength called Saptadhara. He said in the next 5 to 7 years, the country will achieve all that could not be achieved in the past 5 to 7 decades.
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1: Prime Minister Modi said in the next 7 to 8 years, another 5 to 8 semiconductor plants are set to commence operations. He said India has started production at 3 semiconductor manufacturing plants.
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1: The Prime Minister highlighted the government's focus on critical minerals, saying that modern technology depends entirely on critical minerals and India is actively working to secure its position in this sector. Our correspondent takes a glimpse at independence celebrations at the Red Fort today.
2: Independence Day celebrations today commemorated 150 years of the enduring legacy of the national song Vande Mataram. For the first time, Vande Mataram was rendered during the celebrations at Red Fort. Upon his arrival at the Red Fort, Prime Minister Narendra Modi was received by Defence Minister Rajnath Singh, Minister of State for Defence Sanjay Seth and Defence Secretary Rajesh Singh. The Guard of Honour contingent for the Prime Minister consisted of one officer and 24 personnel, each from the Army, Navy, Air Force and Delhi Police. The Prime Minister hoisted the national flag, which was synchronized with 21-gun salute. Flower petals were showered at the venue by 2 Mi-17 helicopters of the Indian Air Force. The Army band played the tune of Vande Mataram and the national song was sung by everyone present at Red Fort. It was followed by the national anthem. Around 5,000 special guests from different walks of life were invited to witness the celebrations at Red Fort this year. With Suparna Sekia, Saklan Akhtar, Akashwani News, Delhi.
1: Reports of Independence Day celebrations have also come in from all states and union territories. Chief ministers, governors, lieutenant governors led the celebrations in the state capitals. Special programs were also held. World leaders and foreign missions have extended Independence Day greetings to India, praising its democratic journey, civilizational heritage, and growing role in regional and global cooperation. U.S. Secretary of State Marco Rubio highlighted the strengthening India-U.S. strategic partnership, while Singaporean President Tharman Shanmugaratnam stressed growing cooperation in skills development, digitalization, sustainability, and advanced manufacturing. French President Emmanuel Macron conveyed his warm wishes on India's 80th Independence Day, while Israeli President Isaac Herzog congratulated President Draupadi Murmu, Prime Minister Narendra Modi and the people of India in a message shared in Hindi. Prime Minister Narendra Modi has thanked world leaders for their greetings, including President Macron and Maldives President Dr. Mohamed Muizu, Nepal's Prime Minister Balendra Shah, his Bhutanese counterpart Chering Tobgay and Slovakian President Peter Pellegrini. This is Akashwani giving you the news. For quick news updates round the clock, follow us on our X handle at AIR News Alerts, and for details of stories and more, log on to our website www.newsonair.gov.in and download News on AIR app. Welcome back, here with us on the news at 9. In a unique global celebration of India's Independence Day, the Suryapath Tiranga Global Relay is underway, in which the Indian tricolour is travelling across the world following the path of the rising sun. The Suryapath Tiranga journey began at 1:30 a.m. at Suva, the capital of Fiji, as the Tiranga was hoisted at the first point of the relay. From there, it moved westward. The Culture Ministry said in a statement that at every mission and post, the national flag was hoisted, creating a continuous visual relay of the Tiranga across time zones and continents. In Indonesia, the death toll has risen to 47 after a powerful 7.7 magnitude earthquake struck off the coast of Florida.

0: yesterday. The earthquake was followed by dozens of aftershocks as rescue teams continued efforts to reach the worst affected areas. Hundreds of buildings in the region have been damaged by the quake and the dozens of aftershocks that followed. A 6.4 magnitude earthquake was also felt in North Sumatra later in the day at a depth of 163 kilometers. Tsunami waves of less than 1 meter were reported in several parts of the country. The tsunami alert was withdrawn around 3 hours after the initial earthquake. Officials said people are still believed to be trapped inside buildings in several affected areas. Landslides have also been reported, with debris blocking roads and hampering rescue and relief operations. The India Meteorological Department, IMD, has issued an orange colour warning for heavy to very heavy rainfall over Arunachal Pradesh, Gangetic, West Bengal, Odisha, Uttar Pradesh and Uttarakhand till tomorrow. Heavy rainfall conditions are also likely to prevail over Chhattisgarh, Gujarat, Himachal Pradesh, Jammu and Kashmir, Ladakh, Jharkhand, Konkan, Goa, Madhya Maharashtra and Madhya Pradesh over the next 2 to 3 days. Similar weather conditions are likely to prevail over the northeastern region until the 21st of this month. In hockey, India defeated Wales 3-1 today in a Group D match of the FIH Hockey World Cup in Amstelveen, the Netherlands. For India, captain Harmanpreet Singh scored 2 goals, while Sanjay Rana scored 1. Sam Welch scored the lone goal for Wales. In men's cricket, India were 288 for 2 in their first innings at stumps on day 1 of the first test against hosts Sri Lanka at Galle International Cricket Stadium. Earlier, India won the toss and opted to bat first. Devdutt Padikkal remained unbeaten on 131, while Rishabh Pant was on 27 when stumps were drawn this evening. KL Rahul retired hurt at 77. Today's game was cut short to 73 overs due to 2 rain breaks. Youth Affairs and Sports Minister Dr. Mansukh Mandavia today interacted with My Bharat NSS volunteers during the Independence Day celebrations in New Delhi. Addressing the volunteers, Dr. Mandavia appreciated their contribution towards social service and encouraged them to actively participate in initiatives aimed at building a Vikasit Bharat. He emphasized that the energy, commitment and innovative ideas of young people are essential for achieving the vision of a developed and self-reliant India. Amrit Udyan will be open to the general public from tomorrow till the 15th of next month. Our correspondent reports that the garden will remain open from 10 a.m. to 6 p.m. with the last entry at 5 p.m. It will remain closed on Mondays for maintenance. And now before we end the bulletin, the headlines once again. Prime Minister Narendra Modi leads the nation in celebrating 80th Independence Day, urges citizens to dream big for a strong and self-reliant India. Prime Minister emphasizes on empowerment of youth and women for a Vikasit Bharat, unveils Saptadhara framework with aim of harnessing youth power to propel India to new heights. Prime Minister Modi announces target of 100 gigawatts nuclear power capacity by 2047. World leaders extend Independence Day greetings to India, praising its democratic journey, civilizational heritage, and expanding role in regional and global cooperation. In Indonesia, death toll in powerful earthquake rises to 47. Heavy rain alert issued in Arunachal Pradesh, Gangetic, West Bengal, Odisha, Uttar Pradesh and Uttarakhand till tomorrow. In hockey, India defeat Wales 3-1 in Group D match of FIH World Cup in the Netherlands. And in cricket, India post 288 for 2 at stumps on day 1 of first test against host Sri Lanka. That is all in the news at 9. Good night.
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0: This is Akashvani, the news read by Akhila. The nation is celebrating its 80th Independence Day today. Prime Minister Narendra Modi led the Independence Day celebrations from the iconic Red Fort in Delhi. Addressing the nation from the ramparts of the Red Fort, the Prime Minister said, "Over the past 12 years, crores of citizens of the country, with the determination and dedication, made every possible effort to take the country to new heights." Stressing on empowerment of youth and women for a Viksit Bharat, Prime Minister Modi announced to provide free online coaching for poor and middle-class families for various public examinations. He also announced that the government has decided that 1 crore youth will be given training in AI skilling in the next 1 year.
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0: Prime Minister Narendra Modi urged all parties to support the implementation of the women's reservation in parliament and state assemblies without making it a political fight. He said, women should be given the opportunity to contribute to shaping India's policies. In his address, the Prime Minister called upon the nation to harness the 7 streams of strength, called the Saptadhara. He said, in the next 5 to 7 years, the country will achieve all these that could not be achieved in the past 5 to 7 decades.
1: आज लाल किले की प्राचीर से मैं देश के सामने शक्ति की सप्त धारा का आह्वान करता हूं. आने वाले 5-7 साल में जो पिछले 5-7 दशक में नहीं हुआ, वो सप्त धारा के सामर्थ्य से, शक्ति से हम देश को नई ऊंचाई, नई गति देंगे और नए लक्ष्यों को पार करने वाला सामर्थ्य देंगे. और इसके साथ साथ देश की युवा शक्ति का सामर्थ्य का भरपूर राष्ट्र निर्माण में उपयोग होगा.
0: Reports of Independence Day celebrations have also come from all the states and UTs. Chief ministers, governors, lieutenant governors led the celebrations in the state capitals. Special programs were also held. World leaders in foreign missions have extended Independence Day greetings to India, praising its democratic journey, civilizational heritage, and growing role in regional and global cooperation. Prime Minister Narendra Modi has thanked

0: were leaders for their greetings, including President Macron and Maltese President Dr. Mohamed Muzu, Nepal's Prime Minister Balendra Shah, his Bhutanese counterpart Sherin Tobgay, and Slovakian President Peter Pellegrini. The first of its kind Suryapath Tiranga Global Relay concluded today, completing its journey from Fiji in the east to the United States in the west, across 54 countries and multiple time zones. External Affairs Ministry said in a social media post that the Suryapath Tiranga initiative was celebrated as part of the Har Ghar Tiranga campaign. The relay ended with the flag hoisting by the Consulate General of India in San Francisco. In Indonesia, the death toll has risen to 47 after a powerful 7.7 magnitude earthquake struck off the coast of Flores today. The earthquake was followed by dozens of aftershocks as rescue teams continued efforts to reach the worst affected areas. Hundreds of buildings in the region have been damaged by the quake and the dozens of aftershocks that followed. Officials said that people are still believed to be trapped inside buildings in several affected areas. Amrit Udyan will be open to the general public from tomorrow till the 15th of next month. Our correspondent reports that the garden will remain open from 10 a.m. to 6 p.m. with the last entry at 5 p.m. It will remain closed on Mondays for maintenance. The India Meteorological Department, IMD, has issued an orange colour warning for heavy to very heavy rainfall over Arunachal Pradesh, Gangetic West Bengal, Odisha, Uttar Pradesh and Uttarakhand till tomorrow. In hockey, India defeated Wales 3-1 today in a Group D match of the FIH Hockey World Cup in Amstel, Wien, Netherlands. For India, captain Harmanpreet Singh scored two goals, while Sanjay Rana scored one. Sam Welsh scored the lone goal for Wales. In men's cricket, India were 288 for 2 in their first innings and stumps on day 1 of the first test against host Sri Lanka at Galle International Cricket Stadium. Earlier, India won the toss and opted to bat first. Dedit Padikkal remained unbeaten on 131, while Rishabh Pant was on 27 when stumps were drawn this evening. And that is the end of this news bulletin.
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